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12: Join me, Melissa Chavez, and the Kola Prize Caravan this Thursday from 5 to 7 p.m. at the EOS Fitness on Alessandro Boulevard in Mission Grove, Riverside. 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
13: The Inland Empire's number.

for that cooler weather to come. At first this morning, I thought, is it actually going to rain? Was that raindrops? And then, of course, we get a cool 72 degrees, which I am not complaining about. Hope you enjoy your Tuesday afternoon. Thanks for having us on Cola.

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You can't touch this. 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
8: From the Kohler Weather Center, tonight we're going to have a low 48, and we're going to have a lot of cloudiness with occasional rain showers overnight. And then tomorrow, we're looking at partly cloudy skies with a high of 66. 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

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Jim Gaffigan is going to be live at Yamava June 4th. 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
4: Some people run for office to get rich on the backs of taxpayers. Retired Colonel Tom Umberg is running for Board of Equalization to hold them accountable. 3 overseas deployments, Army Special Operations paratrooper, served in Afghanistan, and here in the Bronze Star doing it. Back home, he prosecuted sex offenders and took on white-collar fraud. As a state senator, he returned hundreds of millions of tax dollars to our community. Decade after decade, one thing has never changed. Tom Umberg fights for accountability, and he fights for us. Vote Colonel Tom Umberg.
3: Use of retired Colonel Tom Umberg's military rank and job titles does not apply endorsement by the Department of the Army or the Department of Defense.
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11: From the Kohler Weather Center, tonight we're going to have a low 48 and we're going to have a lot of cloudiness with occasional rain showers overnight. And then tomorrow we're looking at partly cloudy skies with a high of 66. 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

that wine bar, what looks like a little fancy wine bar, when you get to the Hollywood Bowl. 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

year, Jim Gaffigan is going to be live at Yamava June 3rd. 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But tomorrow morning around 7:20, Jesse Duran in the morning is going to be giving away tickets to see him. Jim Gaffigan, Yamava, June 4th, 7:20, tomorrow on Cola.

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It's Kevin Machado, and today had dinner at Yoshinoya. 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
22: 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I'm Kevin Machado on the way. Paula Abdul, Queen, Tears for Fears. And our Lost and Found Hit tonight by Tom Petty. 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

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This is Kevin Machado. 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In minutes, our lost and found hit from Tom Petty. Now it's Tears for Fears. Hand over heels on the 80s at 8. 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

80s and 89 Cola, 99.9 Belinda Carlisle, Heaven is a Place on Earth, Kevin Michano, and time now for a Lost and Found hit tonight, suggested by Kelly in Redlands. This is from 1989. The song was co-written and co-produced by Jeff Lynne of ELO. Became another big hit for Tom Petty. I Won't Back Down on the 80s at 8. Well,

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Still ahead, got New Order, Aerosmith, Michael Jackson. 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

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Another hour of great classics on the way. Got Wilson Phillips, Lynyrd Skynyrd, Earth, Wind & Fire, Prince by Request. 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

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And he's coming back one last time to the Hollywood Bowl with Richard Marx Wednesday, June 10th. 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

Well, that's it for me, Kevin Machado. Tomorrow morning at 5, it's Jess and Rand, Melissa Chavez, and producer Lord. They'll have tons of classics, plenty of prizes, including Disneyland tickets, and a whole lot more, right here on Colin 99.9.

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2: Prost! To summer. Yeah, that's right.
0: Oktoberfest Little Sister. 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
1: I pledge allegiance to the flag of the United States of America and to the republic for which it stands. One nation, under God, indivisible, with liberty and justice for all.

0: Quiet, please. In exactly 15 seconds, we'll be on the air.
1: Oh, yeah?
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1: The show started.
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6: Good morning, Inland Empire 503. Good morning, Melissa.
1: Good morning.
6: Lauren's running around here somewhere. Good morning. There she is.
7: I'm just making coffee, Jesse.
6: Oh, wow.
1: She was busy making it for you.
7: Yeah, because you're the only one that drinks that coffee.
6: I normally always make coffee. I feel so honored and blessed. Lauren made us coffee this morning. Thank you, Lauren.
7: You're welcome.
6: We also are going to make you have the most incredible summertime of your life.
1: For sure.
6: Disneyland Resort, the 70th celebration. Someone's going to win another four-pack to the Disneyland Resort one-day, one-park tickets with us this morning sometime around 7:40. Be listening for your chance at the dazzling entertainment. New experiences, the brand new version of the Millennium Falcon ride.
1: Smuggler's Run, yeah.
6: So we're going to get you there. Disneyland Resort for the 70th celebration coming up this morning on Cola.
1: Plus, we want to send you to see funny man Jim Gaffigan. He's coming to Yamava Theater. And we've got your tickets coming up with the nearly impossible question starting at 7:20.
6: Also, Lauren needs coffee because we're going to be playing Will Lauren Know.
1: Uh-huh. Yeah.
6: It is a Wednesday and we're going to quiz Lauren, our 40-year-old. That just sounds so weird to be millennial mom on the morning show. If you know Lauren...
7: Yeah.
6: You look like about 25. Maybe you turned 26 in my mind.
7: Yeah.
6: She is blessed because she is going to look, you're going to look young for your entire life.
7: You know what? I think my mom, I've looked at my mom's jeans and I'm in favor with those.
6: Lucky you. Lauren, believe it or not, just turned 40 in February. Mm-hmm. We're going to quiz our millennial mom on the morning show, and it could get you $50 to Stater Brothers Markets when we do it around 6:20, or tickets to see Chicago and Styx when we do it around 8:20. So keep that radio right here. Cola 99.9. A few sprinkles across the Inland Empire. Just beware of that. Going to be off and on.
7: I was wondering why my windshield was full of like drops of rain.
6: I told you there was a chance of sprinkles.
7: Okay.
6: It happened last night.
1: Once in a while, we do get the wet stuff.
6: My house had even rained.
7: I never believe you, though.
6: You should. Woke me up in the middle of the night last night with a few raindrops.
7: Weather's so fickle.
6: Anyway, good morning. It's Cola 99.9. Let's get the Cola 99.9. See, I'm all screwed
1: up. Not line 9.
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0: Portland 89.9 with Jesse Duran in the morning. And more proof that when you wish upon a star, your dreams really can come true. Melissa, you were live at Disneyland last week and you met someone who made her Disney wish happen.
1: Yes, a woman named Stacia, who's a Disney artist. She can draw any Disney character with so much detail in a matter of minutes. I know because she did an awesome sketch of Tinkerbell for me. It's now a prized possession. But her backstory is so cool. I was asking about her career path, and Stacia said when she was in elementary school, I believe third grade, she already loved to draw, and she told her whole class when she grew up she was going to be a Disney artist.
2: Aww.
1: Lo and behold, all these years later.
2: It was instilled in her.
1: Yes, made her dream come true. But I was even telling her that her penmanship even looks like art because it's so beautiful. But she explained it wasn't her writing, it was Tink's.
2: Of course.
1: So that's why.
2: You know.
0: Well, yeah.
1: Tinkerbell, I mean. You expect
0: way to go.
1: The magic with Tink.
0: Stacia made her Disneyland dreams happen, and we're going to do the same for you coming up this morning. Around 7:40, be listening for your chance for the 70th celebration. 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
1: Yeah.
0: Going to do it in about an hour. 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

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Is this a red flag? So a man kept going to the same movie he loves over and over, hoping to find true love. Tell you what movie it is and whether or not it was creepy or smart on the way on Cola.

0: Classic hits, Cola 99.9, Jesse Duran in the morning. And is this a red flag? So this guy in India kept going to the movie he loves, The Devil Wears Prada 2, over and over again. He went 20 times in a row, bought a ticket just to try and find true love. 20 times to the same movie that he loves, hoping that he would meet that special someone. Is that a red flag?
1: Well, that tells me he's not the sharpest knife in the drawer. Why are you trying to meet someone at a movie when you don't even talk to them?
0: Well, I mean, there's that time before the movie where, okay, it's not like the old days where you know, if you walk into the theater, you got to sit somewhere far away from the people that are already there. You can buy a seat right next to somebody in a movie theater. It happened to me recently where there was like hardly anybody there and someone comes and sits down right next to you. It's like, what are you doing?
1: That's creepy.
2: Yeah.
1: And who, I mean, not everyone's like you, Jesse, who talks everyone's ear off. Some people go in, they sit down and they just wait for the movie to start. I don't really think it's like a bar.
0: This guy loves the movie Devil Wears Prada.
1: That's a red flag.
0: Why not find somebody who has the same
2: appreciation? Was it good enough to watch 20 times? I don't know.
1: Okay. It's good. I mean, it's not.
0: Okay. What I always say is if you're into sports,
2: Meet
0: somebody at a sporting event. If you're into home repair and improvement, go hang out at Lowe's if you're trying to find that special someone who shares your same love.
1: So he's that obsessed with chick flicks then?
0: Devil Wears Prada is his movie.
1: Yeah.
0: He wants somebody that shares his love for Devil Wears Prada or Devil Wears Prada 2. I think it's kind of brilliant, actually.
1: Brilliant? Come on.
2: Or you just don't know social cues.
0: Okay. No, I mean, if he was going to The Conjuring 20 times in a row trying to meet that special someone, maybe that'd be a little creepy.
3: Anywhere, anytime, always free. 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

Yeah, we got a little bit of a sprinkle action last night. I woke up to some rain. Super awesome hearing some rain in the middle of the night while you're sleeping. Cola 99.9, it's Jesse Duran in the morning. There is a chance of some additional sprinkles later on today, so beware. But we'll start warming up by the weekend. So this May gray will be clearing up soon, hopefully.

0: time, we're going to play Will Laura Know?
1: Yeah.
0: Are you awake, Lauren? You ready?
1: Yeah, I am.
0: Okay, we'll be doing that sometime around 6:20, and you can score $50 to Stater Brothers Markets. Plus, on the way next, graduation season is here, a very unusual graduation that I think is adorable.
1: Yeah.
0: Some people may find it a bit ridiculous. We'll tell you all about it coming up on Colin.

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2: Kula

0: good morning. Classic hits, Cola 99.9. It's Jesse Duran in the morning. Melissa and Lauren here as well. And I think this is awesome. It's graduation season, and several universities are now giving out honorary diplomas to service dogs who've also attended classes with their owners. And the diplomas are shaped like bones.
1: That's because cool. The dogs learn so much.
0: Exactly.
1: I mean,
2: hey, they have perfect attendance, Melissa.
0: including recently at Texas Tech University, where a service dog named Sadie received her own diploma. And, of course, the crowd went crazy. Cheering for Sadie as she and her owner, Michaela, walked across the stage in matching gowns. Michaela had no idea Sadie was going to get her own bone-shaped diploma. Photo is now on our Facebook page at Jesse Duran in the morning. I think it's awesome.
2: It's really cute.
0: It's adorable.
1: I think it's kind of over the top. I don't know. I've never been a fan of the celebrities getting the honorary degrees either. I think you should get it because you earn it.
2: Well, that dog earned it.
1: How? Did he do any homework assignments?
2: No, but he has to listen to the professor in those long
1: lectures.
2: Does
1: he have to listen or just be there?
2: He kind of listens. He sits down.
1: Does he retain?
2: I don't know about retaining.
1: Is he able to regurgitate?
2: I don't know about that part, but I'm going to give him an A for effort.
1: It's cute, but it's a little over the top.
0: Lauren is a dog owner, so you would love it if Boba, your dog, your
1: Boba would flunk out.
2: Boba would get an F.
0: Boba is not worthy of a diploma.
1: In the dean's office.
0: That's why she's impressed.
2: Every day.
0: Sadie actually listened and sat there quietly, like Boba would. Boba would be all
2: over
0: the place.
2: Boba the pug would be licking people's toes, eating food.
1: Class clown.
2: Yes, exactly.
0: Feel free to weigh in on our Facebook whether or not you think service dogs getting graduation diplomas is adorable or ridiculous. And shout out to the Colton High Yellow Jackets, class of 2026. They graduated last night.
1: Congrats.
0: Plus Bloomington Bruins graduating tonight at 66ers Stadium. Hopefully the weather cooperates.
1: Yeah.
0: Congratulations to all
1: Congrats.
0: Of our graduates across the Inland
1: Empire. Who
0: actually
1: earned their diplomas.
0: And she's got a college degree. We're going to quiz our millennial mom on the morning show.
2: Yeah, I'm still paying for it, by the way.
1: No.
0: Will Laura know? Coming up next for your $50 to Stater Brothers Markets. Keep it here.
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5: 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And some slowing because of a crash in the Cajon Pass. It's on the 15 South at the 138. Vehicles involved are in the center divider. 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

0: Time to take you to Stater Brothers and get you $50 worth of groceries. Cola 99.9. It's Jesse Duran in the morning and time for Will Lauren Know. We need contestants right now. And you can score $50 for Stater Brothers Markets. 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
0: Just got to guess whether or not Lauren is feeling smart this morning.
2: And guess what I am?
0: She's had her coffee.
2: I actually haven't had coffee.
0: You made coffee? You haven't had it yet?
2: Well, I haven't made it yet, but I'm good.
0: While we're recruiting contestants, I'm going to go pour you a cup, and we're going to get ready for Will Lauren Know next on Cola.

Coming up next, Lydia and Yucaipa on the line, along with Carmen and Moreno Valley. And they're going to be playing the game for that $50 to Stater Brothers Markets. You can play along right after Exposé on Cola.

0: Classic Hits, Cola 99.9 with Jesse Duran in the morning and Lydia in Yucaipa on the line. Caller number 9, you're our first contestant this morning. I'm Will Lauren Know.
1: Yes, Lauren's going to know.
2: Before you even hear the question.
3: Thanks, Lydia.
1: All right, Lydia. But I already know you're
0: going to
1: know.
0: Okay, also with us, caller number 10, we have Carmen on the line in Moreno Valley. Carmen, good morning.
4: Good morning.
0: All right, so Lydia, since you're caller number 9, you get to choose whether or not you want to play the game or whether or not you want to pass it to Carmen.
2: choices.
1: You know what? I'm gonna pass it.
0: Gonna put the pressure on Carmen. Okay.
2: Carmen gets to play.
0: So. Carmen, yay. Here's the way it works. Get two out of three right on whether or not Lauren will know the answer, and you'll automatically win the $50 gift card to Stater Brothers. Otherwise, Lydia will be our winner. So the pressure is on you, Carmen. Lauren, here we go. Here's your first question.
4: All right, come on, Lauren.
0: It was Kate Hudson's breakout role that won her a Golden Globe when she played what groupie named after a Beatles song in Almost Famous? Carmen, will Lauren know the name of that character Kate Hudson played in Almost Famous?
4: Yeah.
2: Ooh, I don't know if she'll remember
0: Lauren,
2: this.
0: Lauren.
3: Yeah.
0: Kate Hudson won a Golden Globe for this character she played, a groupie named after a Beatles song and Almost Famous. What was her name?
3: Never watched this movie, but I do know some Beatles songs. I'm going to go with like Lucy for Lucy in the Sky.
2: Oh, that's a good guess. It was Penny Lane, though.
3: Oh!
0: Penny Lane. You've never seen Almost Famous?
3: No.
0: Oh, I went and saw it last night at the $6 Tuesday movies. Oh, so good. Definitely going to make you watch that.
2: Uh-huh.
0: It is... Cameron Crowe's
3: on
0: life story,
3: list.
0: Basically, all about him being a rock journalist. Okay,
2: that's good.
0: So Carmen, she did not know, unfortunately, but that means you got to get the next two right, okay?
4: Okay.
0: Lauren, since the World Cup starts next month here in the U.S. of A., what country has won the most World Cup men's soccer championships? Carmen, will Lauren know the name of that country?
4: Yeah.
2: I'm not sure she'll know this.
0: Laura, World Cup soccer starts next month. What country has the most World Cup men's soccer championships?
3: Manchester United?
0: Okay, that's not a country. That's a team. Perhaps you mean
2: that's out
0: England?
2: Of England.
3: England.
2: Yeah.
0: And England is incorrect. She did not know.
3: What,
0: Carmen,
3: was it
0: I'm
3: Spain?
0: Sorry.
3: My
0: no,
3: second.
0: Spain.
3: Okay, well, I would have gotten never gotten.
0: Correct answer is
2: Mexico.
0: Brazil.
2: Okay.
3: Oh.
0: Brazil. The other teams, Brazil's won 5, and Germany and Italy both won 4.
2: Lauren and I aren't up on football.
3: Football.
0: That's okay. Thank you for playing, Carmen. Unfortunately, that means you're out, okay? You lost.
4: Okay, thank you.
2: Thank
0: Lydia,
2: you,
0: you chose correctly. You got yourself $50 to Stater Brothers Markets.
1: You mean I won?
0: Yes,
3: yeah.
0: You won because Carmen lost.
1: Yay! I knew I was good on my instinct. I'm glad I passed it.
2: Sometimes it works out that way, yeah.
1: Sometimes it does.
0: Find the location near you at staterbros.com. And we're going to play Will Lauren Know again before 8:30 this morning. 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
2: A crash in Montclair on the 10 West at Monta Vista, blocking the number one lane. A wreck right now in Riverside. It's on the 215 South at MLK. Vehicles involved are on the right shoulder. Backed up to Oak Hill because of an accident in the Cajon Pass. It's on the 15 South at the 138. And crawling in Corona on the 91 West from the 15 to Gypsum Canyon. With your Cola Fast Traffic, I'm Melissa Chavez.

around 720. It's a job that is still predominantly done by men. You can guess what it is. You're going to score those tickets to see Jim Gaffigan on the way right here on Cola.

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3: And summertime means Disneyland. We're going to get you there. 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
1: Anne Hathaway was half blind for 10 years. The Devil Wears Prada 2 star just shared that an early onset cataract pretty much kept her from being able to see out of her left eye.
2: It's crazy.
1: Right. Mm-hmm. Hathaway says she's truly grateful for the life-changing surgery that gave her her sight back.
3: I literally feel like every day I wake up and I get to see the way that I do, it's a miracle. Two generations back, that wouldn't have been an option for someone like me. So, like, I actually do feel very connected to that kind of a miracle.
1: I'm sure. And Hathaway says she didn't even realize how bad it had gotten until after the procedure, and then having, you know, full vision again, and you're reminded, this is what I've been missing for all these years. Hathaway's next film to drop in theaters, by the way, is Christopher Nolan's highly anticipated Odyssey, which comes out July 16th. The premiere of Spider-Noir hits Prime tonight. Nicolas Cage stars. It's a live-action series based on the Marvel comic Spider-Man Noir. It's set in the 1930s with Cage as an aging hero turned private investigator. Looks like it has a cool vibe visually. Check out Spider-Noir tonight on Prime. And the guy who complains about everything but still manages to be likable at the same time, Adam Carolla, gets his star on the Hollywood Walk of Fame today.
4: Congrats.
1: Yes, his longtime buddies, Dr. Drew Pinsky, love him. And Jimmy Kimmel will speak on Carolla's behalf, probably roasting him a little too, I think.
2: Absolutely.
1: The ceremony takes place at 11:30 this morning. Walkoffame.com for the live stream. That's your Scoop. I'm Melissa Chavez.
2: Thanks, Melissa. And coming up, it's a job that is still predominantly done by men. Even in 2026.
1: Mostly men, okay.
2: And if you can guess what it is, we're going to get you those tickets to go see funny man Jim Gaffigan live at Yamava on the way with my nearly impossible question.
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1: A car fire in Fontana on the 210 East at the 15. It's on the right shoulder. An accident in Montclair right now on the 10 West at Monta Vista. It's blocking the number one lane. And some slowing because of a crash in Colton on the 215 South at Washington. This report brought to you by Bergesons.
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It's Cola 99.9. Hang on for my nearly impossible question. We're going to do that right after Aerosmith. Free tickets to see Jim Gaffigan plus Disneyland on the way around 7:40 for the 70th celebration. Got your four-pack of tickets coming up on Cola.

0: Jesse Duran's Nearly Impossible Question.
1: And up for grabs this morning, a pair of tickets for comedian Jim Gaffigan. Going to be live at Yamava Theater on June 4th. If you're the first one to answer the question this morning, you're going to check him out live. And I was kind of shocked by this stat. So, of course, I thought, I got to bring this to the Nearly Impossible Question.
2: Uh-huh. Yeah.
1: About 89% of people who do this job are men. What is it?
2: Oh.
1: Phone lines now open.
2: A lot.
1: 877-339-COLA, 877-339-5652. And for a possible answer, Melissa, we'll start with you.
3: Okay.
1: About 89% of people who do this job are men.
3: 89%. That's a really high percentage.
1: What kind of job is it?
3: You did say that you were shocked by this, so my answer may be wrong, but the first thing that came to mind because of the high percentage is a firefighter.
1: Definitely a job where you most, you know, we see firefighters all the time.
3: Uh-huh.
1: And
3: not like you don't see female firefighters, but obviously we see more male.
1: Lauren, how about you? About 89% of people who do this job are men.
4: I don't even know if my answer is right.
1: Well, both of you are doubting yourselves.
4: I am, because of what you said. Construction worker, though, I think you see more men, again, than female.
3: Oh, yeah.
4: It's a hard job, I think.
1: I've done it. It is ridiculously difficult.
3: And you get a good tan,
1: and a good workout.
3: Very tired because you get up early like us.
1: I was never high on the totem pole, so I had to do all the heavy lifting of, you know, pallets of shingles, and you have to unload them, and oh, it's horrible. Thank God I don't do that anymore. But anyway, about 89% of people who do this job are men. What do you think it is for your Jim Gaffigan tickets? 877-339-COLA. Good luck.
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14: It's Jesse Duran's Nearly Impossible Question.
1: And about 89% of people who do this job are men. What is it? 877-339. Cola, Brad on the line in Eastvale. What do you think it is?
15: Well, because you were shocked, I'm going to go with doctor.
3: Oh, okay.
15: Physician, yeah.
1: Brad, you haven't been around too many hospitals lately, have you?
15: I have, but you were shocked, so I, you know.
1: 62% of doctors are men, so that's a lot lower, but thanks for trying, okay?
15: Thank you.
1: What do you think it is? 89% of people who do this job are men. For your Jim Gaffigan tickets, 877-339-COLA.

0: Good morning, Cola 99.9, Jesse Duran reminding you, Disneyland Resort on the way around 7:40. Right now, though, my nearly impossible question this morning. I said I was kind of shocked by this. About 89% of people who do this job are men. Patrick in Rancho Cucamonga, what do you think it is?
1: Electrician?
0: That is also even higher. Wow. Electricians are right around 96% male. And I'm sorry, ladies, you should get into that job.
2: Oh, yeah. Very lucrative.
0: Such a great job to get into. Become an electrician. Thanks for trying, though, Patrick. That's not it.
1: Thank you.
0: Time for a little bit of a hint here.
2: We need it, please.
0: If you are the winner, you'll be able to witness this job in person. Again, about 89% of people
2: who
0: do this job are men. What do you think it is for your Jim Gaffigan tickets? 877-33

0: Hang on for your Disneyland resort tickets right now, though. Cola 99.9, it's Jesse Duran, Melissa, and Lauren, and my nearly impossible question. According to this survey, stats, about 89% of people who do this job are men. Donna and Rancho Cucamonga gave a pretty good hint. What is it?
1: Comedian.
2: Yep, has to be.
0: I said you'd be able to witness this job in person if you got it right, and you did.
3: Yay, Donna.
2: Good job.
0: Yes, according to Statistica, about 89% of people who are comedians are men. That means for every Nikki Glaser, there's 9 Jim Gaffigans. That's crazy.
2: Yeah, it is. You would think there would be more female comedians.
0: Not according to stats. We need more Nikki Glazers, ladies. Come on. But Jim Gaffigan is hilarious, and you are going to love him if you've never seen him performing live at Yamava Theater on Thursday, June 4th. Congratulations.
1: Thank you so much. I'm so excited. My husband's favorite comedian.
0: One of mine, too, for sure. Absolutely.
2: You guys are going to have a blast.
0: Tickets on sale now at Yamava.com, and we have got a pair for you.
1: Thank you. Love you guys.
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2: A wreck in Montclair on the 10 West at Monta Vista. It's blocking the fast lane. A car fire to watch out for in Fontana. This is on the 210 East at Cherry on the right shoulder. A crash as well in Colton. It's on the 215 South at Washington. And in Highland on the 10 East at Highland Avenue. A stalled vehicle blocking the slow lane. With your Cola Fast Traffic, I'm Melissa Chavez.
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0: And Jessica in Pomona, you got 4 1-day, one-park tickets for the Disneyland Resort.
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0: You are so welcome. Happiness is everywhere during the Disneyland Resort 70th celebration. And hey, we got more tickets on the way for you this morning, or actually over the lunch hour around 12:40 with Cindy Davis. 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

0: 99.9, Jesse Durante in the morning. Let's be honest, many of us who were in high school when this song was out,
1: love it.
0: We tend to be the same people that are a little afraid of AI.
1: Yes.
0: Coming up on Cola, though, I think AI could be used in a good way when it comes to this. We'll tell you more on the way on.

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1: Bad Bunny is getting a slice of the action in Toy Story 5 as the voice of a forgotten toy known as Pizza with sunglasses. Here's a pic. I love that the pizza has sunglasses because Bad Bunny is always rocking his signature shade. So I think it's really cute. The character is described as effortlessly cool and mysterious. He lives with other neglected toys in an abandoned shed. So sad. Toy Story, by the way, drops June 18th. Really looking forward to this. I love every movie in the Toy Story franchise. So I'm sure they will do it justice this time as well. And shout out to the IE students who are moving on in the Scripps National Spelling Bee. Shrey Parikh, Abhari Sureddy, both from Day Creek Intermediate in Rancho, and
2: Go Rancho,
1: and Victoria Lee from Dr. Augustine Ramirez Intermediate in Eastvale. They all made it past the first two rounds. The quarter and semifinals happened today, with the finals going on tomorrow. So good luck to our local students. I still remember the word I missed in the spelling bee in elementary.
3: You were in the spelling bee.
1: Yeah,
3: that's awesome.
1: And it made me fall to third place, but it was Frankfurter. I spelled it F-I-R instead of F-U-R, and it still haunts me to this day. Coincidentally, though, I watched Bad Words last night. Have you guys seen it?
2: I've
1: seen it before. It's so funny. Dark comedy starring Jason Bateman about an adult who finds a loophole to compete in spelling bees. Really funny. Not a family film, though.
3: All right.
1: PSA there.
3: Well, no worries here.
1: It's on Netflix and Prime if you want to check it out. Bad Words. That's your scoop. I'm Melissa Chavez.
3: Thanks, Melissa. Speaking of words, if you've ever wondered what your pet is trying to say to you, now there may be a way to find out.
1: Interesting.
3: We've got more coming up next.
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1: A wreck slowing things down in Rancho Cucamonga. It's on the 210 West at Haven. But better news in Montclair, where that earlier crash on the 10 West at Monte Vista has cleared. This report brought to you by Toyota of San Bernardino.
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0: Got your tickets for Chicago and Sticks coming up with Will Lorineau on Cola 99.9. It's Jesse Duran in the morning. But first, AI finally being used for something that I care about. Animals. If you've ever wondered what your pet is trying to say to you, now there may be a way to find out. There's this new Chinese company that claims they've created an AI translator that tells you exactly what your pet sounds mean. It turns your pet sounds into human speech.
1: Oh, this sounds really legitimate.
0: Well, they claim it's 95% accurate.
1: Oh, right. Okay. What are they basing that on? 95. The dogs have confirmed.

0: that what's being translated is accurate?
1: Well, I mean, I think it sounds great in theory. Yeah. Lauren's got a dog. Would you want to know what Boba's thinking?
2: I would like to know what my dog Boba the pug is thinking when I leave the house around 8, you know, 4 a.m. He looks at me with these like weird eyes. They're like half open, half not. Maybe because he's tired and I turn on the light. But I would like to know what he's thinking at that moment.
1: Why are you leaving me every morning at 4 a.m.?
2: Why'd you turn on the light? I hate you. I don't know.
0: I think as his mom, you can probably decipher the message he's trying to translate more than some AI generated.
1: Okay, well, we've gotten a hold of some of the test audio for this pet translator. Would you like to hear it?
0: Let's hear it. Okay.
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2: Melissa, look at that.
1: Their pet translator. And also,
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1: If it does work, you got to know that there, in case you're one of those people that spayed or neutered your pet, there's an awkward conversation coming.
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8: 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Just got to guess whether or not Lauren, our millennial mom on the morning show, is going to know the answers to the questions we ask her. Good luck.

0: Cola 99.9 with Jesse Duran, Melissa, and Lauren. On Wednesday, the plastics were pink, and we play Will Lauren No. Patrick on the line in Burrito Valley, caller number 9, our first contestant.
1: All right.
0: Also with us, we have caller number 10, Justin in Redlands. Good morning, Justin.
2: Morning, Jesse.
0: So, Patrick, since you're the ninth caller, you get to choose whether or not you want to play the game and guess whether or not Lauren will know, or whether or not you want to put the pressure on Justin and pass it to Justin.
3: What's it going to be, Patrick?
1: Man, I think Lauren will know. She's a pretty smart girl.
0: Okay, but are you going to play the game, or are you going to pass it to Justin, Patrick? We're doing it differently.
1: Oh, I'm going to play.
0: He's going to play.
3: Yeah.
0: Okay. Get 2 out of 3 right on whether or not Lauren knows, and you'll be our winner, Patrick. Otherwise, Justin, if he fails to do that, you're going to score these tickets for Chicago and Styx, okay?
2: Okay.
0: Let's get started. Here we go, Lauren. Here's your first question.
3: Hey.
0: What is the name of Keanu Reeves' band? Besides being an actor, he's also got a band that he plays with regularly. Patrick, will Lauren know the name of Keanu Reeves' band?
1: I believe she'll know.
0: Lauren, what is the name of Neo's band? No, I mean Neo from... not the singer,
3: from
0: Neo.
3: The Matrix.
0: Neo from The Matrix. Keanu Reeves, what is the name of his band? My band.
4: All right. I'm going to give it a good guess. I think it has a little bizarre name, I think. The Gnarly Snots.
3: I wish that was the name. It's Dogstar, right?
0: It is Dogstar.
4: See, I knew it was something.
3: That's so close.
4: John Wick.
0: Unfortunately, Patrick, you got that wrong, which means you got to get the next 2 right, or Justin's going to be our winner.
1: Uh-oh.
0: Pressure is on.
3: You can do it.
0: Lauren?
4: Hey.
0: Star Wars, all the rage again, courtesy of The Mandalorian and Grogu. But who starred as Jedi Master Obi-Wan Kenobi in the 3 Star Wars prequels? Patrick, will Lauren know?
1: I'm going to say yes, she'll know.
3: I don't know if she'll know this.
0: Lauren, not the original Obi-Wan Kenobi, but he starred as Obi-Wan, the Jedi Master, in the 3 Star Wars prequels. Who is he?
3: Oh, okay. She might know this.
4: If I'm saying his name right, Edwin McGregor?
0: You were so close. It's Ewan McGregor.
3: Oh. Yeah. Oh. You combined it with Edwin McCain, I think.
4: I think so. And I was thinking of the boxer, too. The boxer.
3: Connor McGregor.
4: Oh, yes.
3: You were throwing in a whole
4: combo. I was throwing everything in. UFC fighter.
3: There, yeah.
0: Patrick, I'm so sorry. Thanks for playing, okay?
1: Okay, thank you. Have a good day.
3: You
0: that
3: too.
0: That means, Justin, you won.
3: Congrats, Justin.
0: Just by hanging
1: winner,
0: out in the background. We got a pair of tickets for you for Chicago and Styx.
1: Another W for Justin and the Donkeys.
3: Oh, yeah.
0: Oh, you're Justin, who lives in Ritchie Canyon with all the donkeys.
3: Our donkey friend.
0: Well, congratulations, man.
1: I stay winning with you guys.
0: Chicago and Styx going to be at Acrisure Arena on Wednesday, September 2nd. 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

Back-to-back classic hits on Cola 99.9. What, like it's hard? Legally Blonde, back on the big screen for its 25th anniversary. It was in theaters Sunday, but if you missed it, back today only, you can check it out in 4K. Also, a recorded introduction.

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0: morning around 7:20, Jesse Duran's nearly impossible question has everyone guessing. 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

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And Disney announced that Bad Bunny is officially in Toy Story 5. He's voicing a character named Pizza with Sunglasses. Just like it sounds, he's a rubber toy, slice of pepperoni pizza with black sunglasses. Toy Story 5 coming out June 19th.

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Paul McCartney always seems to have great stories. And I don't know how we didn't know about this one sooner. 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
9: 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This advertisement was not authorized by a candidate or a committee controlled by a candidate.
10: Some people run for office to get rich on the backs of taxpayers. Retired Colonel Tom Umberg is running for Board of Equalization to hold them accountable. 3 overseas deployments. Army Special Operations paratrooper. Served in Afghanistan and here in the Bronze Star doing it. Back home, he prosecuted sex offenders and took on white-collar fraud. As a state senator, he returned hundreds of millions of tax dollars to our community. Decade after decade, one thing has never changed. Tom Umberg fights for accountability, and he fights for us. Vote Colonel Tom Umberg. Use of retired Colonel Tom Umberg's military rank and job titles does not imply endorsement by the Department of the Army or the Department of Defense.
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And wow, the Yellowstone spinoff, Dutton Ranch. It premiered on May 15th, and in just 1 week's time, it broke viewing records. So that means it's become the most watched original series ever for Paramount+.

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But another chance to win the tickets for Cola tomorrow with Jesse Duran in the morning when they play Cola.

back-to-back classic hits. Wow, what would it take to make actor and comedy legend Eddie Murphy want to cry? Receiving the American Film Institute's Lifetime Achievement Award. And the ceremony was actually last month, but it begins streaming this Sunday. Check

0: Yeah.
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change of temperature, 30% chance of rain for at least midnight, 1 o'clock tonight. Wasn't expecting that. But hey, it's Freddie Rivera checking in on Cola 99.9 Disneyland Resort. 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

After all these years, they still air the National Spelling Bee on TV. The semifinals are tonight at 8 o'clock, but the final, you were wondering, you're curious who's going to win it all, is tomorrow. Just wanted to throw that out there. It's Freddie Rivera. Thanks for having us on. Call us.

was talking to Jimmy Fallon on The Tonight Show about this song right here, about how it was actually originally just a throwaway on the album. It wasn't actually planned for like a major worldwide hit that would span decades, but here it is. Earth, Wind & Fire, September, Cola.

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13: From the Cola Weather Center, tonight we're going to have a low of 46 and tomorrow partly cloudy skies with a high of 68. 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

Disneyland resort tickets, and she's like, "Are you giving away Disneyland tickets?" And I said, "Not till 3:40." She's like, "Okay, California time," and I'm like, "Yeah, where are you calling from?" And she pauses, "California." Well, okay then. But it's true. We are giving away Disneyland resort tickets coming up at 3:40.

kind of a cozy Wednesday afternoon, isn't it? You know, we love the 80s so much, we really do, that we dedicated an entire hour to the 80s. Weeknights, 8 o'clock, it's the 80s at 8 with Kevin Machado. Meanwhile, coming up in less than 10 minutes, Disneyland Resort tickets, hang on, it's Cola.

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0: Diana. You finally got through, and you are caller 10.
1: 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That's pretty awesome. 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
0: You're like, I finally got through, man.
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0: 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June 4th, Riverside Art Walk. And we're gonna be a part of that as well. We got a full calendar of everywhere we're gonna be this summer.
1: 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All right, back to the

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1: I'm sorry. I'm here. I'm sorry. I've been trying.
2: You're like, I'm here for Disneyland tickets, I'm assuming.
1: Yes, sir.
2: We just gave away that 4-pack to Disneyland Resort.
1: Oh.
2: But the good news is we still have a lot more to give away, and it all begins tomorrow at 7:40 a.m. And then we're going to do it again at 12:40, and then we're going to do it again at 3:40.
1: Okay, sounds great. I'll be here.
2: Okay, all right. Be ready.
1: Thank you. I will.

Cola 99.9, Freddy Rivera. The 15th freeway in the IE is notorious for being a bit bipolar. It's like, first of all, you don't know whether the on-ramp's going to be open or closed, whether it's going to be backed up traffic or absolutely clear. Right now, the 15 freeway, there's a disabled vehicle in the right lane on the 15 freeway just past the 10. So heads up on that. It's Cola.

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6: 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Fritz Ford won't be beat. Period. End of story.
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I mean, that theater is perfect for both. It's about a 3,000-seat arena or 3,000-seat theater. It's perfect for concerts, for comedy. Jim Gaffigan, who's going to be live there June 4th. Jesse Duran in the morning is giving away tickets to see Jim Gaffigan live at Yamava. 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

It is happening all over again. Disneyland Resort tickets, 1240, 340. And, of course, let's not forget your first chance. It's going to be in the morning with Jesse Duran in the morning at 740. Okay, now we know. Cool, it's called.

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Murphy out, and it's called Not Dead Yet. 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